like 10,000 spoons when all you need is a knife. It's meeting the man of my dreams and then meeting his beautiful wife. And isn't it ironic?

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2: 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Mm-hmm. Well, what's up with this guy? 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
3: Yes, honey, I love him. He is fine. He does a lot of nice things for me.
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1: 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You don't have to be beautiful to turn me on.

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You just leave it all up to me. I'll show you what it's all about.

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After the oceans I cried, I made a stain.

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Your name's still on my coffee cup, I miss you. The way you chose the films we watched, I miss you, babe. 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

Line. On some real shit, it took a long time for me just to feel this. 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You acting like you hard, but you still a bitch. Messing with my mind, what the pills did. Niggas push my line, hit the kill switch.